0: Togolo is so quiet. Sierra Leone with Germany is a great difference. For my own land, greeting is obligation. Greeting is part of love, sharing. We have some of our next door neighbors. Some of them, you greet them, they will not answer you. The last time, I remember one boy just, I was just passing, he said, "Nigga." They have given me so much racist chant. Yeah, like calling you "nigga, nigga." It's difficult. I've already adapted to the system. Sometimes I just ignore. Back home, I was doing electrician. I'm an electrician. I really want to work because I do not want to be a beggar every time I stretch my hand begging. No. I got lots of responsibility. My sons, they are coming up now. This life, man, it's not easy because now no working, no nothing. So every time home, we just tired. When I met Thomas, he asked me if I know how to play football. I say, not too good. Then I started to go out and train, so that's how I come across PO. He offered me so many things, plenty things. I say, oh, so these kind of people are still here living.
1: Wer fehlt denn jetzt überhaupt noch? Azad. Hallo. Er hat sein Handy aus.
2: Azad.
1: Oh mein Gott. Hallo, hier ist die Mailbox von bla bla bla. Mega Verlass auf den Jungen. Bin stolz auf dich. Alter, ey. Geht nicht ran, Thomas. Mann, oh Mann, ey. Das ist ein Typ, ey.

0: Hallo.
1: Hallo, Mr. Wundu.
0: Hallo. How are you?
1: Fine.
0: I cope up with the stress. I try to cope up.
1: Everything is fine.
0: Everything is fine.
1: Okay.
0: Okay. Just that we have some too much of stress because of some of the letters we received. Look like this one we received the last time. So this is the letter. So we are in serious stress. We are worried what is going on now in about our procedure.
1: You have a toldo.
2: Yeah.
1: Toldo means go home. I know that you are afraid because of neighbors, friends, have other pressure, have been.

0: Yes.
1: See my man, where did you go on? I never do one or two things. Nancy, I call you.
0: Same with the bone, I know the problem because every day we sleep awake, things are difficult, so you don't see. Every day things are difficult. So manga for wake up for me do something fast.
1: No, who say we pray for that?
0: If you gotta make it happen, that's what they pray for. Me man. Let's see man in the outside now for let man get something way to be positive. All man they put it, I see the apartment, look that bikini a window they peep.
1: No, hey, your apartment now banned idea. That other billion and there.
0: Yes, and at the elevator there. Yeah. But most of the one in there, they don't pull. Yeah, they walk. Even the ones to reserve, you know they walk. Yeah. Yeah, they walk. But not all things they shine in gold though. You know what I mean?

0: but I wish I could have done more to save you.
1: Descubre historias emotivas con un solo clic.